Poe Wetzel, Ella Langley on K92.3's Most Wanted. Jason Aldean up next. He's at the Opry tonight. Rhett Akins is being inducted, so he's on hand and I believe performing as well. Anytime soon, number two tonight.

Number one tonight on K92.3's Most Wanted, coming from one of the GOATs, Kenny Chesney. Already looking forward to the stadiums he's going to be playing next summer. He was sad the last two summers, like not being out playing for 50, 60, 70,000 people. But he'll be back. Carry on. Number one.

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Lots of Riley Green songs being performed on The Voice so far this season. Lots of country in general. It's all part of the magic of TV, boys and girls. Here's Think As You Drunk.

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K92.3, we're a little over a month out until the CMA Awards. They're coming up November 18th. Lainey Wilson is back hosting. I got a feeling like this is going to be her best year yet. 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

K92.3, we're going to break down the Ella Langley, Riley Green beef. Well, the latest one, at least. And All Access with Chloe. Get to it right after Corey Kent. 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
2: Hello with the All Access. Riley Green and Ella Langley fighting. What's going on here in a minute? But first, do you know Lauren Elena and Chase Matthew's song, All My Exes?
3: I ain't saying that you're right about me. I'm just saying all my exes would agree.
2: So good. So Lauren said that she actually considered Morgan Wallen for the song. She loves him, but she didn't want the song to be a hit just because Morgan was on it. And her husband was the one that recommended Chase sing on the song. And there's been lots of rumors floating around that J-Lo and Keith Urban are dating. Well, I am here to shut down those rumors and tell you, sources have confirmed that the two are not in a romantic relationship, and they're actually discussing a potential new music collaboration. And then lastly, on a recent episode of The Voice, Riley Green is a coach and made a comment to a duo of sisters that they reminded him of Ella Langley, and he was trying to reel him in, get him on his team, and he said how he took Ella out on tour with him and helped her kind of launch her career.
4: The girl that reminded me a lot of y'all, I took her on tour with me. Her name's Ella Langley.
5: Oh, my God.
4: She's doing pretty well.
5: Yeah.
2: Well, fans are feeling that Riley took credit for her success, and one fan asked Ella during her live stream, when Riley took credit for your success on The Voice, did that rub you the wrong way? And this was Ella's response.
6: Yeah, when that man took credit, no, didn't want that, but typical.
7: It's called Silky Nude.
2: So I love Ella Langley, I love Riley Green, and I think for Riley it was more in a joking manner, because if you watch The Voice, you know they're trying to get certain artists, if they turn at the same time, on their team, and that was a way to kind of reel the girls in. You're up to date with the latest in the All Access. 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
33: 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She'd show up and I'd be walking out. 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I'd act like I didn't see her. We pay the same pumps, flip through the same stations, and slow down for the same curves, run around with the same crowd. We just needed some time.

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It's hitting a little too close to home. She's so far gone, but she didn't go far.

K92.3. Did you see this picture of this elk that Luke Bryan got in New Mexico? He was out there hunting. I want to know how many freezers Luke Bryan has at home and how many of them are full. Here's Country and She Knows It.

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Orlando's number one for new country, K92.3 with Graylin James. Now, he's got this version of this song, and then he's got the Her Side version. And I was thinking the Her Side was going to have a little more information, but it's pretty PG. Here's Water at a Wedding.

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The GTA song is cool, but what else? 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
12: 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Heads up for construction in Osceola County, 192 eastbound and westbound between Vineland Road and Orange Blossom Trail. Up to speed and moving smoothly, I-4 east and west from Sanford past Champions Gate. 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
20: 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A smooth ride with no delays. I-4 east and west from Sanford past Champions Gate. Construction, Sand Lake Road eastbound and westbound between Orange Blossom Trail and Orange Avenue has a lane blocked. 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
2: You know, somewhere today, there's someone who's hungry. That someone may be you.
5: I'm hungry.
2: And you're going to be looking for supplies in which to fill that belly. And you're going to be going to the grocery store. So this morning, with this National Anthem dedication, can we give it out to those who are probably right now, as we speak, stocking those shelves?
5: Yeah, can we sit on that for a second? Because you know, ladies and gentlemen, your local Publixes, your Walmarts, your Targets, where everything is, right? And so if something isn't in the aisle, you know it always sat on that specific shelf. You're like, where'd they move it? Did they get rid of this item? You know, those stalkers play a vital role in our grocery shopping experience.
21: And if the stalkers miss a sale, say a sale was last week and they leave the sign out, you get it for free. You get just a saying. Friend.
2: What?
21: Just saying. Totally true.
2: What are you doing? He's scoping out all every single aisle?
21: It's in the large print.
2: Oh, my goodness. Man, from produce to the butcher to the person who's putting up all the cans and the pharmacy. And just so many people to be thankful for. Thank you for doing what you do. From us here at K92.3 to you.

0: man, that's some of the best patriotic music coming from that dude. Woo! Right there. Obi, Chloe, Slater, this is K92.3. All right, so how y'all doing on your Wednesday morning? You ready to get $1,000 in your bank account? I was going to say in your tank. Yes. It could fill up your gas tank.
1: Yeah, a couple times.
0: Nevertheless, let's do that at 7:10 today.
1: Oh, but Anna is a straight up witch. And Kevin running for the hills what she shared on their date. Are you kidding me right now?
0: I know, but she also said that she wasn't like,
1: Is she though?
0: Like that kind of witch.
2: She doesn't live on the West.
1: Maybe behind closed doors, that's how she acts. The second date after Jason Aldean.

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0: Second date update.
1: Brought to you by attorney Dan Newlin. In a wreck, need a check, Google Dan Newlin.
2: Over in Castleberry, it's great talking to you, Anna. So tell us a little bit more about you before we move on to this guy.
3: Oh, well, you know, I'm sort of very in touch with nature and spirit. Yeah, I like to practice, you know, kind of healing energy.
4: Weird thing to share. Go ahead.
3: But anyway, I went on this date with this guy, and I have this friend who does tarot card readings. She, you know, did a reading for me, and all signs just pointed to things really working out with this guy.
2: Hey, and listen, oh, wow. I mean, I know that there's a group of people listening right now that the way that the horoscope points you, you see the tea leaves at the bottom of the cup, your dead grandmother whispered something to you. What if he's just not the match?
3: I mean, it could be, but that's not what the cards said.
4: Oh, you got to believe the cards.
2: Yeah, but if you believe the cards, man, there'd be a lot more millionaires winning Powerball out there.
5: Some of that stuff is fake, right?
4: Hey, listen, if you got a king and an ace.
2: Listen, I don't want to offend you. I'm just saying sometimes it's not all in the cards. So here's what we're going to do. You gave us his number. Let us talk to him for a second, and then we're going to get the both of you talking, okay?
3: Okay, thank you.
6: Hello?
2: Yes, looking to speak to Kevin, please.
6: Yep, this is Kevin.
2: Hey, Kevin. All right, I don't know how we came up on your caller ID, but it's Obi,
7: your
2: Chloe.
7: Your call has been forwarded to voicemail.
4: Oh, no.
7: The person
4: Kevin
7: you're trying to reach
4: that.
7: Is...
2: I'll try that again.
6: Hello?
2: Kevin?
5: You there?
6: Yeah, I'm here.
2: I don't know if we got disconnected, but it's Obi, Chloe, and Slater. In Orlando?
6: Oh, yeah. Okay, come on. Yeah.
4: So
6: hello.
4: She doesn't like you, Chloe.
2: So we're at the radio station, and we're not trying to surprise you with anything crazy, but you went out on a date with a girl named Anna, and now she's completely confused as to why you guys aren't talking today.
6: Okay, yeah. Yeah, I did go out on a date with her. Mm-hmm. Yeah.
5: Are you good?
6: Wait a minute. You guys are from the radio station?
5: The country station, Kid 92.3.
2: So you went out with Anna, Kevin.
6: I know Anna. We did go out on a date, yeah.
4: Okay.
2: You just didn't call her back?
6: Hell no. Absolutely not.
5: What did she do to you?
6: Well, before our second date, because the first date went really well, I decided to look her up. And there was a couple of pictures that I saw that I questioned, and
5: was she in a bikini?
4: Has she got a boyfriend?
5: Oh.
6: No, none of that. Pictures with her with like different candles and a black cat, and then
5: it is Halloween season.
6: Yeah, and then she had like a special necklace in a picture which she wore on the date. So I brought it up to her. I said, "See, you have this interesting necklace. Like, it's really nice." And then she went into this whole thing saying that she's a witch. She practices, she casts spells, and she only likes to go out when the full moon is out. And that's
4: that
6: why we're
4: so
6: out on the second date.
5: I'm surprised.
4: Hey, I would rather a witch than a you-know-what. That rhymes with it.
6: No.
5: Okay.
6: She reads cards. No. And then she cast spells, and I was like, absolutely not. I don't want to get involved because I don't know if she's going to cast a spell on me to like her or do something to me if it doesn't
4: When those
6: go well.
4: Candles are lit, though, that's going to be a heck of a night.
2: Okay, you're going to have to forgive us, Kevin, because we have Anna on the line. Anna, will you come on real quick?
6: Oh.
2: Yeah. Anna, you have to promise us you won't cast a spell on him or do anything to him because we did this.
5: Okay.
3: No, I just do healing things.
2: So you do practice?
3: Huh. Oh, yeah.
4: She's a good witch.
6: So she's a witch. I don't know. I'm not interested in dating any witches.
4: Who's the good witch? Is it Glinda from Wizard of Oz?
5: Yes, it's Glinda.
3: We don't really call ourselves witch. It's Wiccan.
2: Oh. Right, so not the, okay, so not the same thing as like...
4: Yeah. Like Wiccan awesome.
2: Like Wiccan awesome? Kevin, if it freaks you out, dude, I don't mess with any of that stuff either, then I guess we're even Steven here on this deal.
4: But she's a good witch.
6: Yeah.
5: Is she a good witch?
6: I'm not comfortable with that. Sorry.
3: Well, yeah, it's not like I'm doing anything evil or bad. It's all just about good energy.
2: Man, she sounds so nice. Yeah, yeah. See?
6: My feelings are not going to change on this.
5: But it's she's so awkward. Sweet.
2: Yeah, so was Hansel and Gretel, right?
4: Yeah,
2: with that witch?
4: That's right. And then they cooked him in the oven.
2: Yep, cooked him in the oven.
6: Okay. Oh, there you go. Yeah, that's it. Yeah, I'm just not taking a chance.
0: Second date update.
1: Did you miss it? Catch the latest drama on the K-82-3 app.
2: Oh, tis the season two. You're going to be bombarded with a lot of that stuff, a lot of the imagery and whatnot. And some of y'all, you depend on your horoscopes. You depend on where the moon phase is or where the tea leaves fall, whatever your thing is. Yeah, good luck with that.
8: Didn't I see a commercial with you in a witch hat, Chloe? Are you a witch?
5: I'm a fun witch, though, and a good witch.
2: Yeah.
8: I know two guys that disagree.
5: Come on, all
2: good witches are bad witches when
5: you're
2: cross
5: so
2: them, right? When you cross them, that's when they pull out the other side of the book.
8: Oh, now you tell me.
5: Yeah, I'm a good witch.
2: The back side of the book.
5: But you ever test yourself and take away one of those senses? Imagine not being able to smell anymore. Feel when something's hot. See something that could potentially trip you up. One local hero, backed by a very special brand helping our community. We don't see often either. Doing the right thing after Ella Langley.

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1: Doing the right thing.
2: Imagine losing one of your senses, not being able to hear the sounds of your kids' laughs, smell the homemade chicken soup mama made, maybe taste that Italian dish that you love. For a lot of us, our love languages involve our senses.
3: And imagine if there was a member of the community who stood up for a huge brand who was like, you know what? Mm-hmm. We're going to get you your experiences back.
4: Guys, we don't have to imagine. It's really happening.
3: Okay. Love it. Our man Jared Dobb.
5: Hello, hello. It's Jared.
3: Yeah,
2: good morning.
3: A man of the community. As a matter of fact, you know what? Today, we're going to give you a new position, bro. You are commander of the community.
5: It's what I've always wanted on my resume.
3: You know?
2: You're quite the mover and shaker, Jared.
3: Man. But what are you up to these days with Lighthouse?
5: I'm with Lighthouse Central Florida, which provides vision rehab to people who are living with blindness or low vision. We do a lot of things with everyday living skills. It's really just providing an independent and empowered life for people who are living with vision loss.
2: Well, and you guys have a pretty big event coming up on Thursday over in my neck of the woods in Winter Park.
5: Yeah, it's the annual White Cane Day. It's a national day of recognition to celebrate the achievements of individuals who are blind or visually impaired. And it really honors the white cane, which is a vital tool for independence, mobility, and safety for this group.
4: You guys also helped them find jobs. You told me out at City Walk, if you're trying to make a reservation, you actually hire those people. Those people are visually impaired.
5: Yeah, we provide these independent skills for folks and try to help them re-enter the workforce to basically create jobs specifically for the blind and visually impaired. One of our biggest business lines is call center work. You just hit it, Slater. All the restaurants at City Walk at Universal, when you call to make a reservation for lunch, dinner, or whatever, you're talking to one of our people on the phone. But you have no idea
2: Wow.
5: you're talking to somebody that has vision loss. You're just getting top-notch customer service.
3: What would be the number one thing that you would want everyone to know for this specific community?
5: I have to say that I wasn't seeing them as much as I should have, and I wasn't paying attention to how our community is not really set up for folks who are living with a visual impairment. That's something that White Cane Day is doing. We need to learn how to walk in each other's shoes.
2: Absolutely.
5: And this is an opportunity to do that directly. We'll have our orientation mobility instructors there. Once you take away your sight, it creates a time of panic for you.
4: And Jared, it's like, I can't even walk in my own shoes.
3: Oh, my God.
5: We trip over ourselves, and then you start to realize, and you're like, my gosh, you know, if sidewalks aren't repaired, if there's any cracks in them, if there aren't the truncated domes at crosswalks, it can be very dangerous.
3: There's somebody listening right now, Jared, that they're like, listen, I'm inspired. Mm-hmm. It's the end of the year. I got a lot of money to dump. How do I give you guys money?
5: Well, I'm always taking money, please do that. Or if you are a business owner and you have a need for call center work, we also do warehouse work with
2: Wow.
5: supply chains. We just worked with Advent Health to put together all of their back-to-school kits for the schools in
2: That's
5: the area
2: awesome.
5: Here.
2: That's awesome.
5: And they hired us to do that. And at the end of the day, your business is creating jobs for people who want to work.
3: Yeah.
5: So
3: yeah.
5: we can fix your business needs.
3: Dude, all great things, man. You're always up to it.
2: Thanks, Jared. We'll see you tomorrow in Winter Park, the blind experience.
5: I love working with you guys and appreciate you getting the word out about all the great organizations in this community, and it's always great talking with you all.
0: Doing the right thing. 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
3: You know, I was just thinking about that everybody's got a part, right? I mean, our part is to play it on the air. Your part is to get involved. His part is to go ahead and actually put the stuff together. Like, everybody's got a part, and it's such a beautiful thing.
2: And that's what makes the big puzzle, right? Hey, but Friday, we have a major announcement. The lineup is coming for Jingle Jam, but maybe, Ooh. Just maybe, we have a little teaser
3: that's
2: for
3: right.
2: you.
3: You're going to be able to guess this.
2: No. We can't give too much away, but we'll share more next.
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0: Obi, Chloe, and Slater.
1: Okay, so Jingle Jam. It is around the corner, y'all. So excited about another concert that we get to put on that it's ours, meaning that we're the ones who grabbed up these artists. Y'all, we got some major names, too. How would you like to know those names before we reveal them on Friday?
2: Yeah, we're going to give you a couple little teasers. I think some of you have already got it figured out, which is fun.
3: I don't even know. Just tell me who's going to be there.
2: No, we can't tell you because you'll just spill the beans. I can know, though.
1: You've got to spell with your body. I think we're going to continue this little spelling game that we put up online.
2: He's like 8 feet tall. How's he supposed to spell a letter?
3: 6 foot four.
1: Okay, revealing more people for the Jingle Jam next.

0: Are you ready for Jingle of Fortune? All right, we got a little game that we're playing here because the Jingle Jam is right around the corner. Chloe, what's that date?
1: Oh, it's going to be happening Sunday, December 6th.
0: Okay, making sure you're smart with it. Okay,
1: I am.
0: On Friday, we're going to give you the entire lineup. We may have a couple bonuses that we may keep under our sleeves. We're trying to piece that together. We like being exciting, y'all. Mm-hmm. You know, and who wants to get all their Christmas presents open in one shot, right? Isn't it fun when you open all your Christmas presents and someone behind their back, they're like, now, wait a minute. There's more.
1: Oh, okay. That's the best.
0: But before that, okay, I'm getting ahead of myself because before that, you have an opportunity to guess who's going to be a part of this year's Jingle Jam.
1: Yeah, it's going on right now on our K923 Instagram, our Facebook page. We put up this really fun graphic. Basically, it's like the Wheel of Fortune. Some of you are calling it Hangman. We got our artists and the letters in their names, and you guys are having to solve it right now.
0: Okay, you just put that video up?
1: The video is up. The video is up if you want to go take your guesses. Now, I'm going to just throw this out there because I'm going to break some rules. Yes, there are females on the lineup. Yes, there are males on the lineup.
0: Okay, and because of the overall...
1: Well, I'm just saying, our Ultra Jam, we had all guys.
2: Did they say there's a rule that you're not allowed to say what genitalia they have hanging?
1: I just wanted to put it out there because some of you are guessing all guys. Ladies.
0: And there's so many great guesses. And a big shout out to, I know that there's a crust of you guys that are like super fans of all the jams that we've ever done. The way that we know it is because whenever we play one of these games in the past, we've thrown up silhouettes mm-hmm. and we've done that. Y'all love to take a guess. Good morning.
3: I know who one of the artists is going to be.
1: You do? We haven't even announced the lineup.
3: I know. I saw your Hangman thing on Instagram, and I know who one of them is. I know who you got.
1: All right. If you're so confident, let me hear.
3: You guys, I know you got Chris Lane.
1: Oh, we did. We get Chris Lane?
0: Well, you know, we're not really supposed to say, but since the announcement's going to be made here on Friday, we'll let you in on the fact that it's not going to be Chris Lane.
1: Oh. No. And you were confident, girl.
3: Oh, man. I knew for sure. In the past, you guys always put those silhouettes, and I am always spot on. I cannot believe this.
0: Okay. We did it a little differently. Are you going to buy your tickets? I think it's still going to be a good gamble.
3: Yeah, I'm absolutely going to buy my tickets.
1: Yay. Good. Well, then we'll see you on December 6th.
3: All right, you guys never let me down.
0: Man, and we won't again.
2: And how about this? There is only one artist that has played a jam in the past that's on that of the seven. Only one.
1: Oh, I'll add this too. Some of them are parents that have multiple kiddos.
2: Yeah, and it's not Toby Keith. Rest in peace.
1: Oh.
4: Obi, Chloe, and Slater.
0: At that point, guys. It's not Michael Jackson either. Or Elvis.
2: He never played either one of them.
1: Oh my gosh. Hey, keep those guesses coming there on our Instagram. But Luke Bryan shaming Blake Shelton's restaurant over what? Ooh, it's good. Hearing from Luke next in the All Access.
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6: 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Also an off-ramp partially blocking with a crash 417 southbound to Osceola Parkway. I-4 East, your stop and go from 192 past Popka Vineland Road. 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
0: What's up, family? It's Obi, and I think we can all agree that nobody leaves their home planning to be in a car accident. And it happens always at the worst time. 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
16: 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Wonderful weather pattern continues. We'll drop back into the low 70s tonight and right around 87 for daytime highs on a Wednesday. Maybe a sprinkle or two in the afternoon. From Channel 9 Eyewitness News, I'm Certified Chief Meteorologist Tom Terry.
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0: That's got to be the hardest girl song in country music. Gretchen Wilson right there. Love to sprinkle that on your everything bagel. You know, I see things like in pictures. So like if K92.3 were your playlist, right? There's so many different seasonings that I think of it like an everything bagel.
1: Mm-hmm.
0: Right? You got a little bit of Gretchen Wilson. We're about to get into Morgan Wallen. But first, let's get you up to date with what Chloe's got next.
1: Yeah, the all-access Luke Bryan, Shame and Blake Shelton's restaurant, Ole Red. Oh, it's good. Hearing what Luke had to say. Plus, Peyton Manning and Riley Green have a new song out together. More on the all-access after Morgan Wallen. Yeah.

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3: Oh, Luke Bryan, Shame, and Blake Shelton. What happened here? The hilarious moment in a minute. But first, is it too early to listen to Christmas music, boys?
4: No, man, I'm always in the spirit.
5: Yeah.
4: Especially around this time.
5: And I heard Santa loves it when you listen to his music all year round.
3: So I don't think it is. I'm like, bring out all the Christmas things, especially when a guy like Chris Stapleton releases a new Christmas song alongside artist Norah Jones. It's an original, which I love, and it's called April's Gone.
6: Well, it's Christmas, man.
4: There's this trend going on right now. Miranda Lambert's doing it. Chris is doing it. Where they're like, they're taking the sound back to the 70s.
3: Mm-hmm.
4: And you know what? There's going to be a generation that's going to feel so warm to them. And then there's going to be other people like me that is like, come on, man. Give me a beat. Give me some rhythm.
3: Song. It's still, not supposed to be some wild and crazy song.
4: Okay, but I'm not trying to sing Silent Night.
3: I love that song.
4: Also, but not everybody wants it. I want it happening.
5: Obi, that's not for you. It's for Santa, and he's 1,006 years old. He likes old music.
4: You're right.
3: Oh, my gosh. And it's a big rivalry weekend for all my college football fans. Alabama's taking on Tennessee. They are playing each other Saturday. Riley Green being from Alabama. Peyton Manning, obviously, just a University of Tennessee legend. They released a new song in honor of the game. It's called Alabama versus Tennessee.
7: 'Cause man, it ain't you going up against me. No, sir. It's Alabama versus Tennessee.
4: Okay.
3: I love it. I thought it was awesome. And I think Peyton Manning is just hilarious. The two of them together, such a duo. And Luke Bryan continues his love-hate funny bromance with our buddy Blake Shelton. Luke was in downtown Nashville. Let me paint the picture. Was driving his truck by Blake Shelton's bar, Old Red. And as he was driving, he yells out this.
8: Food poisoning, here we come.
3: As he goes by Old Red. I don't know if he was going to hang out at Old Red for something that him and Blake, maybe that was a little teaser that they're teaming up for, or if it was just, again, the two of them are hilarious to each other. You're up to date with the latest in the All Access. Don't forget to check out more there on the Instagram at @Kennedy23 Orlando.
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29: 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An off-ramp partially blocked with a crash 417 southbound Osceola Parkway. Also slowdowns 417 southbound past Aloma Avenue. Colonial Drive between Edgewater Drive and I-4. There's a crash. 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That's traffic. I'm Dory Don.
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0: This is K92.3, Orlando's number one for new country. Hey, I just want to throw this out there, okay? Totally inspired by Luke Combs. We just came out of his song. And there's somebody out there that you may not have been the student who was in music or did whatever it was that was your dream young. He didn't either. He picked that up when he was older. So you still have time to go ahead and pursue your dreams. I don't know. I don't know why I just wanted to say that.
1: I love but that.
0: There's somebody
1: so
0: right now.
1: Yeah.
0: No, there's somebody right now that they're like, I'm too old. I've already passed my time. And it's like, no, you haven't.
2: Remember, Luke Combs was that guy. Wasn't he like 16, 18 when he got a guitar and then you picked it up in college?
0: Yeah.
2: Really?
1: Crazy.
0: Come on now. All right. It's Obi, Chloe, Slater. Let's get you $1,000 in your hand.
1: Yeah. Okay. Slater, you're a spelling guy. Spell caramel.
2: Caramel.
0: Oh, that's one of those guys.
2: Well, I say caramel, so C-A-R-M-E-L.
1: No, nice. You didn't spell it right. You gotta know that spelling word, $1,000 minutes next.

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2: Alyssa, over in DeLand, what would you do with this $1,000?
3: I would go on vacation.
2: Yeah, girl.
4: Good for you. With nice. The holiday season around the corner, I like it.
5: Well, love
2: you,
5: to be there.
2: You get with the right travel agent, too. $1,000 goes a long way. All right, so let's do it. We've got 60 seconds, 10 questions. Chloe's got them all. You knock them all out, that money's yours.
4: All right, you don't know the answer. Just say pass. We'll come back to it at the end. Whatever you lock in first, I got to take if you're ready.
3: Okay.
4: Don't worry about the nerves. Here we go. 60 seconds with question number one. Who is Mickey in love with?
3: Pass.
4: What is 85 minus 35? Math question.
3: 40.
4: What's the capital of Virginia?
3: Oh my goodness, I'm terrible. Pass.
4: How do you spell car?
3: C-A-R.
4: Boots, Scoot, and Boogie was sung by which country duo?
3: Brooks and Dunn.
4: What body part helps you hear?
3: Your ears.
4: What is the last day of October?
3: October 31st.
4: 5 times 8 is?
3: 40.
4: What animal is often called the king of the jungle?
3: The lion.
4: Carrie Underwood is married to who?
3: Pass.
4: Back on what you passed on. Who is Mickey in love with? He does a lot of with her.
2: And that's time.
5: Oh, it was. See, a lot of people think it's Minnie, but I think it's Daisy. I think behind that Donald's back.
4: No,
5: weird.
4: It's Donald Duck and Daisy. Oh, behind weird. Donald's back. Oh,
2: they're best friends.
4: We were looking for Minnie there. 85 minus 35 is 50. And then Carrie Underwood's married to Mike Fisher.
3: Oh, okay.
4: That was a tough one. We got to hold on to that money, but you are going to Jake Owen and Nico Moon. Yeah. Have fun this month going to see them.
3: Okay, thank you so much.
1: $1,000 Minute.
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2: Yeah, and that $1,000, man, who knows? You know, I know there's somebody right now that you're dreaming of how to spend that money, but there's a lot of times that there's a curveball where you end up in the ER, you end up having to have some sort of a surgery, especially with an animal. And Chloe, we would love an update on your dog.
4: Oh, how Millie's doing. Listen, I've been looking rough the last couple days, guys. I know. You've told me. Thank you.
5: Last couple weeks,
4: Slater.
5: You said?
4: No, what? Days.
2: Come
4: not
2: on
4: weeks.
2: Now.
4: Don't be rude. I've had a lot going on, a lot on my mind, a lot on my plate. We've all walked through this chapter of our lives where we've been stressing about something. So we'll talk after Billy Currington.

0: Obi, Chloe, and Slater said what this morning?
1: When I went through a phase of watching like mafia movies and stuff like that, all of a sudden I became just a little more angry and a little more aggressive.
2: Right, and that still hasn't gone away. Ask your kids.
3: Hey, hey,
4: K-92-3.

0: Chesney. Yes, we still have your opportunity to see him. Eric Church, you want to see that? That's going to be a mega ticket itself right there on the K923 app is where to get those tickets. Good morning.
1: All right. So it's one thing to get your hair cut. I see you're rocking somewhat of a new haircut, or it's just a bad hair day, OB. I'm not sure.
0: Wow. Thanks.
1: Cut the line.
0: If it was a new haircut, I guess my guy sucks.
1: We cut corners. But how about cutting into your teeny tiny best friend? Those emotions, the feelings, what is going on? We'll share more after Thomas Rhett. Got a little gory. Here's Unforgettable.

0: This is K92.3, Orlando's number one for new country. All right, so there's a lot of times where, you know, our personal lives spill out on the air, but it's stuff that you've gone through too, and we want you to think about that pet that you've got in your life, that animal. And Chloe, the amount of pour out that people had over Millie. All right, catch us up to speed.
1: Oh, so, you know, it's one thing we go in and get our hair cut, we cut the line, cut the corners, but it's another thing when you actually are cutting into my tiny best friend. So my dog Millie had surgery on Monday. She is recovering great. I want to throw that out there first, yeah. But she had a vulvoplasty done, which a lot of times talking about a UTI is TMI for us ladies,
0: yeah,
1: but I'm
0: you
1: just
0: going to
1: lay
0: vulva.
1: It out there for you. She's got a whole new hoo-ha. I don't know
0: what
1: how
0: in the world? She,
1: to describe
0: hold on.
1: It.
2: She got a Millie makeover.
1: She got a Millie makeover, that girl.
0: She's only two. What was going on down there?
1: She has been struggling with UTIs. You guys know I've had to miss work. She's been in and out of the hospital numerous times. Terrible, terrible, terrible. I can laugh about it now because we're recovering. But she basically had an extra flap of skin that was covering the vulva area. And what was happening was it was harvesting bacteria. And that bacteria was causing infections. And that was where these recurring UTIs were coming from.
0: I'm painting the picture.
1: So I have pushed off the surgery a couple different times because the recovery, it's a full 2 weeks for her to recover. I mean, think about it. Down there, I was already sensitive. Imagine having to go down there. You got 20 stitches. You got new skin. You're all shaved. So, yeah, she's been doing really well. I will say I've been very anxious. I've held it in really well. You really wouldn't know, but I've been feeling the anxiety creep in just because, yeah, I mean, it was like an hour and a half surgery. She came out of recovery very funky. Like, and I know it was coming out of anesthesia, but she was like not herself. Her eyes were droopy.
0: That's because she's on that good.
1: She was
3: that's
1: on
3: it.
1: That good.
3: They knocked
1: good.
3: Her
1: she
3: out.
1: She was not Millie. So I've been off the last couple of days, just super worried about her.
0: Well, and the audience, you know, the only reason why we even brought this up is because off the air, we've been talking about how y'all have been reaching out. Mm-hmm. And I mean, even when we walk around Walmart, your local Publix, people will stop us. Slater, somebody stopped you yesterday.
2: Yeah, that straight up ruined my lunch thinking about your dog's hoo-ha. I'm sitting there, I'm putting the submarine sandwich in my mouth, and I'm like, am I really thinking about a dog's? I guess I am.
0: Well, what'd you have, roast beef?
1: Oh, my God.
4: Obi, Chloe, and Slater.
2: Oh, yeah, I'm to understand there's less roast beef now.
1: All right, guys.
0: Now, we just want to applaud everybody who's been reaching out. I mean, it
1: so
0: is a real
1: sweet.
0: Thing. You know, we talk about the fact that this morning show is like a live podcast. Mm-hmm. You know, you may like a podcast and that's all cut up. That's all produced and everything like that. But this is for real radio. So when we talk about that, when we talk about the person who you have in your house right now who is not your man.
1: No, it's not.
0: He's actually before your man.
1: It was way before him.
0: And he's in your house with your man.
1: Uh-huh.
0: All right, we're going to talk about that next.
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7: 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OBT southbound seeing slowdowns between Maitland Boulevard and Lee Road. I-4 east to stop and go from 192 past Apopka Vineland Road. I-4 west slowing down past Lake Mary. Westbound on the 408 delays between Crystal Lake Drive and I-4. 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
2: 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Something interesting here as Chloe was admitting to us that she's got two men in her house right now.
3: Finally.
4: What do you mean finally? How about the fact that I got one?
2: Very awkward too. One is the new guy. One's the old guy.
4: Yeah.
2: Both of them sharing the same space right now.
4: Uh-huh. One's got gray hair. One's definitely a whole lot browner. We'll talk about those two men next.

0: Morgan Wallen, K92.3 Music. Obi, Chloe, Slater, K92.3. Okay, so when was that last time that you had two men in your house that were of different generations? Like, Chloe's got two guys right now. One's older. The other guy's the new guy.
1: I know Slater's just happy I finally have one of them in my house.
2: No, hey, I think you need options, Chloe.
0: You need options.
2: And I think it's important to know what you're looking for. And the older guy that's in your house can definitely make sure the younger guy is in line.
1: There you go.
0: Hey, and let's talk about how the older guy is providing.
1: All right, so here's
0: what we're talking about, okay? So while Millie, that's Chloe's dog, while she went on the surgery, someone's got to be home with the dog, right? You said it was 2 weeks
1: of recovery. Yeah, 2 full weeks of recovery, basically 24-hour care. Think about it. It's just like us humans when we go into surgery. It takes time.
0: So your dad,
1: God bless
0: because
1: him.
0: He's retired... Man, that's so awesome. Right now, he's spending time with you. And I'm glad that your dad and your man get along. Like,
1: yeah.
0: It would be very awkward if they didn't even know each other and they're having to share this intimate time together.
1: Well, remember, too, my boyfriend recently moved in. So this is, like, big steps. This is dad's first time coming to the apartment where Gabe, my boyfriend, is living now. And my dad is, like, literally, when I tell you, the best caretaker. Gabe pulled me aside yesterday and he's like, babe, this is Gabe. This is your dad with the dog. Imagine when we have kids. Like, he's the best. He is the absolute best. She's got 24-hour, 7-day-a-week care. He sleeps with the lights on so he can watch her. I mean, he goes above and beyond. He is truly one of a kind. I'm very lucky to have him as my dad. And I will say it's been fun to watch Gabe and his dynamic in the house because... Yeah. If I have to hear about one more sporting event, as a girl who loves sports, but that is the conversation in the house all day long.
0: Hey, okay.
1: It's UFC, it's football, it's basketball season, it's baseball going on right now, there's golf talk. I'm like, can we just turn on HGTV for like 5 minutes?
2: You want HGTV. You want them to watch...
1: Something besides sports. I love sports, but that's all that is literally on morning, noon, and night.
0: I mean, there's somebody listening right now, though, that their husband and their father do not get along.
1: Yeah,
0: you know, they're at each other's throats. That they're like, if they're in the same room together, I mean, just forget it. Mm-hmm. You might as well call a war.
2: Yeah.
0: Go ahead.
2: What's the statement? Isn't it be careful what you wish for? Because if they... Say they put on HGTV, then they start talking to each other, and then your dad's like, hey, by the way, you guys aren't married. Why are you sleeping in the same bed?
0: Yeah, man.
2: Why is that happening?
1: Oh,
0: yeah, well, and I wanted to talk about how dad is also providing, because I'm sure, like, when my parents are around, it's so fun because my wife is typically the one that's like, no, we've got dinner planned. Mm-hmm. We already have stuff set out so this way we can cook it. And my parents, when they come over, they're like, let's order food.
1: Yeah.
0: Let's order pizza.
1: And oh, yeah.
0: I'm sure that your dad is either taking care of groceries,
1: we've
0: gas.
1: We've been a Costco run. We filled up my tires yesterday. We've been all over town. But I've been cooking for him just as like a thank you for, seriously, I mean, to spend a week and a half here with me, I'm very lucky.
0: Man, yeah. Good lessons learned.
2: Yeah, hey, and when you want him out of the house, have your boyfriend cook for him.
3: Obi, Chloe, and Slater.
1: He's learning a lot too about sazon, all these different meals that I'm making now with my Hispanic boyfriend. It's been a lot of fun.
0: All right, look at that.
1: Hey, but Luke Bryan, Shane and Blake Shelton's restaurant. Oh, it's good. What he had to say. You're going to get a laugh hearing from Luke next in the All Access.
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6: 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Seeing slowdowns Maitland Boulevard eastbound past Orange Blossom Trail. I-4 West, slow from the 417 past Lake Mary, then through downtown. Eastbound delays between 192 past Apopka Vineland Road. Westbound on the 408. Stop and go from Cimarron Boulevard to I-4. 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I'm Dory Don.
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20: 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Wonderful weather pattern continues. We'll drop back into the low 70s tonight and right around 87 for daytime highs on Wednesday. Maybe a sprinkle or two in the afternoon. From Channel 9 Eyewitness News, I'm Certified Chief Meteorologist Tom Terry.
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0: Lefty on K92.3, Orlando's number one for new country. 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On Friday, we'll give you the entire lineup of the K92.3 Jingle Jam. Woo-hoo! Slater Pop Quiz. What do we have coming up here in like another 10 minutes?
1: Some ass Dan and Shay. They're coming to Tampa on Friday, right?
2: Good job. I'm usually the one that always gets these right. I'm impressed, Slater.
1: Cheated off your paper.
2: I know you did. Hey, but Luke Bryan, Shaman Blake Shelton's restaurant, Old Red, the one we know and love at Icon Park. What he had to say about it. The hilarious moment coming up in the All Access after Jason Aldean.

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3: Luke Bryan, man, he is throwing some shade at Blake Shelton. Hear him what he said about his restaurant in a minute. But first, it's a big rivalry weekend coming up for college football. Alabama and Tennessee, they're playing each other on Saturday. And Riley Green, being an Alabama boy, Peyton Manning, obviously a legend there at the University of Tennessee. They released a new song. It's hilarious. For game day, here's Alabama versus Tennessee.
4: 'Cause man, it ain't you going up against me.
5: No, sir.
4: It's Alabama versus Tennessee.
6: What a line, man. It ain't you versus me.
3: Right? And I also did not know that Peyton could really hold the tune. I'm like, all right, Peyton, maybe a career music. Is it too early to listen to Christmas music, Slater? Obi?
7: Never.
6: I mean, okay, maybe slightly, but listen, I'm always down. As soon as we hit October, like, I'm even okay if we were to skip over Halloween, skip over Christmas, or
3: no, don't skip over Christmas.
6: No, go straight to Christmas. If Christmas were 3 months, I'd be good with that.
3: Oh, me too. I agree with you, especially because Chris Stapleton, he's got a new Christmas song out. I've been listening to it with an artist named Nora Jones. This is an original, which is cool. It's called April's Gone.
6: Very 70s sounding.
3: I like it. I think that's a trend we're going to see a lot more with our country artists, is that specific sound. And then lastly, Luke Bryan continues his love-hate funny bromance with Blake Shelton. Luke was in downtown Nashville, drove by Blake Shelton's bar, Old Red. We have one here at Icon Park. It's so fun. As he was driving by, though, you see him. He yells out this.
8: Food poisoning, here we come.
3: At the bar, there's people walking downtown. Nice. I'm like, oh my gosh. Little do those people know, too, is what he's yelling, that's Luke Bryan, right? People probably had no idea he was in the car. I also want to know, too, if maybe there's a collab on the way. That was a little tease for us. He might have been pulling into Old Red to meet Blake.
6: Yeah.
3: I'm not sure what's going on, but...
7: Do you think they'll ever make up and go out on the road like Jason Aldean and Luke Bryan have for a tour? Like, wouldn't Blake and Luke...
3: I'm telling you, that would be the funniest tour ever. That's for sure, because those two are hilarious.
6: One, I think at some point, too, let's be honest, you know, the money starts to get lower while the Morgan Wallens start to get higher, the Ella Langley start to get bigger and everything like that. So the more that you can do these mega tickets, like the Kenny Chesney and Eric Church, then the better.
3: Yeah, there you go. You're up to date with the latest in the All Access. Don't forget to check out more there on the Instagram at K92.3 Orlando. But right now, you're going to see Dan and Shay on Friday night in Tampa. 844-2
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0: 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Stop and go delays westbound on the 408 between Goldenrod Road and I-4 eastbound slow past Kirkman. I-4 west slow past Lake Mary, then through downtown eastbound delays between 192 and Apopka Vineland Road. A crash on Arcusi Road northbound past the beach line at Lake Nona Boulevard has a right lane blocked. 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Grab your phone and text the word TRUST right now to 20129. That's TRUST to 20129. That's traffic. I'm Dory Don.
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0: This is K92.3, Orlando's number one for new country. What's going on, Orlando? What's going on, Longwood? Those of you east side of UCF, those of you over by Apopka, thank you for listening to us. Good morning.
1: Answer.
0: Yeah, somebody in the car right now. Starbucks. Yeah.
2: Hey, you forgot us in Castleberry.
3: Oh, my gosh. Hey, but Phil and Audrey, they went on the second date update here, and I will say things got real handsy, touchy, feely, you know what-y, real quick. On a first date?
0: Yo, your boy got excited, and let me tell you something. When you say that you get to canoodling on the first date?
3: Okay. Oh, yeah. He's got some game. Second date's next.

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2: Phil, apparently you have no problem calling the radio station and putting your business out there.
3: Yeah, it took me a lot to call this, but it's because I had the perfect date.
2: Okay, so wait a minute. So you did think about this before you called us?
3: Yeah, I did think about this.
2: Okay, because sometimes people aren't interested or attracted in the individual, and we just want to make sure you're protecting your feelings.
4: Just glad you used your brain and had some thought.
3: Hey, I thought about this, I'm telling you, and I tried to reach out. It's baffling me because from the jump, we were connecting. We were touchy just on the first date. You know what I mean? Hand touching.
5: Man, I love that.
3: Rubbing. You know what I mean? It was like some soft canoodling during like you
4: soft
3: know,
4: canoodling. What does that mean?
3: Cuddling.
4: I don't know what the canoodling is. Cuddling for you may be different for
5: yeah,
4: him.
5: Yeah, it's called cuddling. Am I right?
3: Yeah.
2: It's like first base about the steal second.
4: Okay.
3: Exactly.
2: All right. Okay. So where are we now, though? Because maybe you were the only one who was feeling that way.
3: No. She invited me back to her place to open up a bottle of wine.
5: Oh, yeah. Like, well, sometimes those bottles are hard to open for the ladies.
4: Wait, probably. The canoodling, I mean, then things got real serious.
3: Exactly. They were about to get real serious.
2: Hey, hold on. Let me ask you a question. Who opened the bottle of wine? She did or you did?
3: She did.
2: Are you sure she wasn't expecting a man to take over at some point? Could have been a test.
3: No, I think this was like her signaling the plane to come.
2: Hey, listen, we'll try to get a hold of her and see if we can get down to the bottom of the mystery.
3: Great, thanks.

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2: So Phil shared some real personal stuff. He said that him and Audrey were doing some soft canoodling. I don't know what that means. I don't know who was touching who or what.
3: It's like first to second base.
2: Okay. Maybe that's why she's not calling him back, because it was overbearing, right? Let's call her and find out what's going on.
4: Hello?
3: Yes, looking for Audrey, please.
4: Speaking.
3: Audrey, my name is Obi. That's Chloe.
2: Hi.
3: That's Slater. It's the three of us at K92.3.
4: Yep. I know you.
3: That's a good thing. Do you know the second date update?
4: Oh, I do know the second date update.
3: Okay, Audrey, we talked to this guy for quite a little bit of time, man. And Phil sounds like a great guy. Is there a reason why you're not getting back to him, though?
2: Wait, maybe she doesn't know Phil, Obi.
4: No, I remember Phil.
2: You went out on a date with him, right?
4: Yeah, we went on a date, and it was great. But here's the thing. I don't want to have to stab the man in the neck with an EpiPen.
2: Oh, violent.
3: Why? What happened? He tried to pull a move on you?
4: No. He didn't tell you about the cats?
2: Mm-mm.
4: Well, apparently he's allergic to cats, and I have two. I noticed he was, like, scratching his arm a little bit at dinner, but then he got to my place, opened a bottle of wine, like, and in front of me, his face starts, like, swelling. His eyes are all bloodshot.
2: Wait, I mean, and this was at your house?
4: At my house. And he just tries to totally brush it off like nothing's wrong. And I had to stop. I had to tell him to leave because I wanted to die in my house.
3: Hey, so wait a minute.
5: You wanted
3: to
5: die outside. I get it.
3: but you guys shared an intimate moment, and then that's when you kind of called it quits. Explain to me, like, what did he look like?
4: Like I said, he was, like, puffing up in front of me.
5: It could have just been nerves. You know, sometimes people break out in hives when they're nervous before, like, a presentation.
3: Do they?
2: They get super red. Oh, yeah. I've had friends that do that.
4: His eyes were watering. His nose started watering. He was sneezing the second he came into my house.
3: Can we do this? So other than that, you would like him, though, right?
4: I mean, I had a great first date with him.
3: Okay, can we bring Phil on the line? Phil, why don't you jump on?
4: Ooh.
3: Yeah, so this way now we can all talk.
4: Oh, no.
6: Hi, Audrey.
4: Hi.
6: It's good to hear your voice again. I understand. I'm allergic to cats. I don't think there's an issue. I think we have a great connection. And I think we could still...
4: You don't think there's an issue? You were practically wheezing on my couch. I thought I was going to have to call an ambulance.
2: Aww.
5: Was it the cats, though?
6: I am deathly allergic to cats.
2: Do you carry around an EpiPen?
4: Deathly allergic. Also, what are you doing bringing me on the radio now and airing all of our...
3: Okay,
2: Wait, Phil, do you carry an EpiPen? Did you have to use it?
6: It's one of those things where I'm supposed to have it, I just don't.
2: Yeah, terrible.
3: Yeah, because not everything's an emergency. Okay, so wait a minute. There are medications that I think are out there that people can take, so this way you can fight that, and you guys can still live together.
2: What, Allegra?
5: I'm jumping.
3: I'm really jumping things forward.
2: I'm ready for you guys to get married.
4: Live together? Whoa, one date.
3: I just want you guys to be able to make out and this dude not choke.
5: Yeah, Phil, are you going to be able to even manage this? She said you looked like your head was going to burst.
6: Yeah, but it was just like, the mood was right. My boy was worried about getting it.
5: He's drooling and he's like, we can still make out.
2: Aww, he really likes you.
3: So why don't we try a different spot? Even though she is going to have those cat hairs on her, man. I don't know. Can we trust you guys to go on another date?
6: I'll take Benadryl before.
2: Oh.
4: Listen, Phil, you seem great, but I am a cat lady. And to be completely honest, it would be really hard to get that image of you all puffy out of my head.
1: Second date update.
0: Did you miss it? Catch the latest drama on the K-82-3 app.
3: Oh, man. You know, we were kind of down on our guy, Phil, and I want to also ask about that couch. Okay, because if the couch was dirty enough or full of hair enough that it was to be a problem, then can we ask the question around the room? And you need to be as honest as possible, okay? And we're going to start with ourselves, but you need to ask yourself the same question. What's the dirtiest thing in your house?
2: My house isn't dirty. You can lick my floors. I'm telling you right now, I take pride in how clean I keep my home.
5: I'm going to do it after the show.
3: Okay, all right. Let's talk about the dirtiest thing in your house next.
7: New truck, big.

0: miles on it. Obi, Chloe, Slater, K92.3. All right, so the inspiration of this conversation comes from that second date update. Unfortunately, that dude, he thought he was going to score until he went over to the girl's house and she had cat hair all over the house.
1: He was trying to hit a home run. Is that what you call it?
0: He was. Uh-huh. Even with his eyes all puffy.
2: Sneezing and still going for it, my dude.
0: Okay, the question though is, you know, we don't know how dirty her couch was. And sometimes our couches can be full of dander and whatnot. So I'm going around the room first. Okay, but immediately right now, you can think in your own home, what is the dirtiest thing? You may be neglecting it. It may be something that you don't even think of. It may be something that's at such a low or high level, you don't even see it.
1: And maybe this morning, one of these that we're going to share is going to remind you, you probably should check that area to see if yours is dirty as well. I'm going to quickly humble myself because you guys know I'm a germaphobe. I'm a clean freak. But if there is one thing that I actually noticed last night, it was my ceiling fans. I laid in bed and I was like, oh, I think I see some dusty frusties going on up there and little bunnies. But it's honestly, though, you have to remember, I'm only 5'2". So it's a ways to get up there. So I got to get like a specific ladder. I realized I can't really just step on a chair and get up there.
0: Really quickly, side note, your dad is home watching your dog who just got out of surgery, right?
1: That he is.
0: Get dad to do it.
1: That's actually not, I didn't even think about that. It's not a bad idea.
2: He's tall.
1: Poor dad.
2: Right?
1: So he can take care of the dog, cleaning my house.
0: Okay, so I'm going to admit it. And then Slater, what you said shocked both Chloe and myself. If you are like Slater, then you just hang out, okay? Hang out for just a second with my story, which is our couch. I love our couch. Mm-hmm. And everybody in the family sleeps on it. Everybody in the family puts their feet on it. The dogs, you name it, that couch is central command. And unfortunately, if we don't get like a Stanley steamer or something like that to come out every once in a while, then it's up to us. So I'm sure that there are cushions out of the 7-8 cushions that thing has. I'm sure that there's certain cushions that still have baby spit up on it. Somewhere where a cat threw up and we probably never saw.
2: Dude, you turn the cushion.
1: No, because then it's going to reveal more under there, all the crumbs and stuff that are under the couch. Yeah. Yucky.
2: You're like, who spilled that?
0: Hey, there's my AirPods.
1: Yeah, exactly.
0: All right, Slater.
2: Listen, I don't think that this is a dirty thing because you never have to clean it. There's only one spot in your house you never have to clean, and that is the shower.
1: See, to me, that is number one.
2: You don't.
1: Number one. Your shower is filthy. You can't lie to me right now and tell me you're not peeing in the shower, okay?
0: Chloe.
2: I don't pee in the shower. Sorry, the toilet. How lazy am I? It's only a foot away.
1: The warm water doesn't hit you in the right spots, and you don't get the excitement.
2: So, yeah, I'm a boy, Chloe. So I pull the curtain aside, and then I

0: to the bottom. That dirt is also cleaning your shower.
1: Dollar Tree, I got a 6-in-1. I imagine one of those six in one. One of those has to be soap scum.
2: Obi, Chloe, and Slater.
3: Because you're also the guy that doesn't wash your feet either. But your shower's clean.
1: No. That's the 5 out of the 6-in-1 that I was talking about.
0: Hey, I want to add another one, too. You're also the guy who brushes his teeth on the toilet while he's going over, too.
1: Yo!
3: Ew!
0: Hey, listen. These are things that you find out when you listen, all right? Oh, and then you also find out that Eddie at work, he probably is the same way.
3: Yeah, for real. But we got Jingle of Fortune!
1: Jingle of Fortune!
3: Yes, with All-Star Jam, Jingle Jam now around the corner. We got some surprises up our sleeve next.
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5: 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I-4 West, slow from the 417 past Lake Mary, then from Lee Road through downtown. Eastbound delays between 192 and Central Florida Parkway. Westbound on the 408, you're slow between Goldenrod Road to I-4. Eastbound, slow past Kirkman. We can't forecast a flat tire or engine troubles for your bike. 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That's traffic. I'm Dory Don.
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4: Oh, man. Are you guys ready for it? You ready for the jingle of fortune?
3: You guys were definitely not in tune with that one. It was a little delayed, Slater.
5: Oh, I like that.
4: All right, well, what we're doing is we're playing a game here where you get to guess who's going to be on the Jingle Jam lineup. As a matter of fact, we're going to give you the whole lineup on Friday. We may have a few tricks up our sleeves that we may hold back for a little bit just because that's fun for us. But nevertheless, you're going to get to know who these people are, and you have a chance to take a shot at guessing. And we even put a video up this morning of the names of the artists.
3: I'm just saying, after we share more here, this Luke Combs song, I can guarantee you, you're probably going to have a pretty good idea of who's actually on our lineup.
4: This one's a big one.
3: Big one. Big one.
4: Okay, Jingle of Fortune. We're going to play next.

0: trying to make it super simple for you to know who you're going to see at the K923 Jingle Jam. You know, we had Luke Combs. He was part of the jam. So many of our artists already have taken a stage, but this one's a little different because this one's around the holidays. So what's cool about the Jingle Jam, right? So you've heard about the K923 All-Star Jam, and if you're new, this is our big concert that we throw, and now we do it two times. And this one is perfect timing because the artists themselves, once they commit to us, and they do our show, they're done for the rest of the year, and they go visit their families.
1: Yeah, that's it. I mean, they wrap up the year with us December 6th. It's a Sunday afternoon. We'll be out there at the Apopgam Theater. But we've got Jingle of Fortune going on right now on our K923 Instagram, our Facebook page. We started to tease a little bit of these artists as far as letters in their name. So we're trying to piece the puzzle together before Friday's big announce for the show.
2: Do you watch or have you ever watched Wheel of Fortune?
1: Of course. I'm actually pretty good at it.
2: That's why we called it Jingle of Fortune. And the hype is just how they say, Wheel of Fortune.
1: There
2: we go. Jingle of Fortune. Because that's what they did for like 40 years.
1: Well, and it's been fun this morning because so many of you are sending in those guesses. I will say some of you are on the money and some of you, not so much.
0: All right. We uploaded the video this morning, right?
2: Yeah. Yeah. It's there. And also I tried to expense my pants that split when I was trying to.
0: You know, every time we shoot a video with you, we have to, I think from now on, Chloe, we're going to have some sort of a waiver.
1: Yeah, he has to sign.
0: Because at some point, this dude's going to sue because you either fall, a slipper breaks. This time, it was your shorts
1: open.
0: That split on camera.
2: And my expense reports always get turned down, so I just take it in supplies. I go into the supply closet take out my flip-flops broke. I go, those flip-flops, they're Reefs. Upwards of $90, so I take $90 worth of supplies.
0: Reams
1: my
0: of paper.
1: Gosh.
0: That's why we're missing reams of paper and no yellow highlighters.
1: Exactly.
2: There's none. If you see me on the corner.
0: Okay, so continue taking those guesses. You know, we did one again. You know, there's Jingle of Fortune, but also people have been calling up.
3: I know who one of the artists is going to be.
1: You do? We haven't even announced the lineup.
3: I know, I saw your hangman thing on Instagram, and I know who one of them is.
1: Okay.
3: I know who you got.
1: All right, if you're so confident, let me hear.
3: You guys, I know you got Chris Lane.
1: Did we get Chris Lane?
0: Well, you know, we're not really supposed to say, but since the announcement's going to be made here on Friday, we'll let you in on the fact that it's not going to be Chris Lane.
1: No, and you were confident, girl.
3: Oh, man, I knew for sure. In the past, you guys always put those silhouettes, and I am always spot on. I cannot believe this.
0: Okay. We did it a little differently. Are you going to buy your tickets? I think it's still going to be a good gamble.
3: Yeah, I'm absolutely going to buy my tickets.
1: Yay. Good. Well, then we'll see you on December 6th.
3: All right, you guys never let me down.
0: Okay, so I cannot wait. Friday, huge name. But right now, you can go online. You can go to space it out. I mean, for those of you who are really savvy, who have gotten the silhouettes in the past, I'm sure you'll be able to lock down this big name.
1: Look, I'll give you some clues right now. There are males, there are females on the lineup, and there are parents that are part of this lineup with multiple kids.
0: Okay.
4: Obi, Chloe, and Slater.
0: That's pretty good. And you know what? For the rest of the week, I mean, we are going to make the announcement on Friday, but let's have some fun with this. So we'll throw some more clues up.
1: Yeah, Luke Bryan. Shaman, though, Blake Shelton's restaurant, Ole Red. We have one here at Icon Park. Oh, it's good. You're going to get a kick out of what he had to say about the food in the All Access next.
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7: 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I-4 West, slow from the 417 past Lake Mary, then from Lee Road through downtown. Eastbound delays between 192 and Central Florida Parkway. Westbound on the 408, you're slow between Goldenrod Road to I-4. Eastbound, slow past Kirkman. We can't forecast a flat tire or engine troubles for your bike. So if you're riding into Daytona for Biketoberfest this weekend, you want Geico's 24/7 emergency roadside service. That's traffic. I'm Dory Don.
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15: I'm Channel 9 meteorologist Cassandra Crimmie, tracking another nice day for Central Florida with partly cloudy skies and a high of 89 degrees. Only a brief shower possible today, moving in off our East Coast, which we'll do again tomorrow with a high of 90 degrees. From Channel 9 Eyewitness News, I'm meteorologist Cassandra Crimmie.
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3: Oh, Luke Bryan, shame in Blake Shelton. What happened here? The hilarious moment in a minute. But first, is it too early to listen to Christmas music, boys?
4: No, man, I'm always in the spirit.
5: Yeah.
4: Especially around this time.
5: And I heard Santa loves it when you listen to his music all year round.
3: So I don't think it is. I'm like, bring out all the Christmas things, especially when a guy like Chris Stapleton releases a new Christmas song alongside artist Norah Jones. It's an original, which I love, and it's called April's Gone.
4: There's this trend going on right now. Miranda Lambert's doing it. Chris is doing it. Where they're like, they're taking the sound back to the 70s. Mm-hmm. And you know what? There's going to be a generation that's going to feel so warm to them. And then there's going to be other people like me that is like, come on, man, give me a beat.
3: Give me some rhythm. Song. It's still, not supposed Chloe, to be some wild and crazy
4: okay,
3: song.
4: Okay, yeah. I'm not trying to sing Silent Night.
3: I love that song.
4: Also, I know, but not everybody wants it. I want it happening.
5: Obi, that's not for you. It's for Santa, and he's 1,006 years old. He likes old music.
4: You're right.
3: Oh, my gosh. And it's a big rivalry weekend for all my college football fans. Alabama's taking on Tennessee. They are playing each other Saturday. Riley Green being from Alabama. Peyton Manning, obviously, just a University of Tennessee legend. They released a new song in honor of the game. It's called Alabama versus Tennessee.
6: Cause man, it ain't you going up against me. No, it's Alabama versus Tennessee.
4: Okay.
3: I love it. I thought it was awesome. And I think Peyton Manning is just hilarious. The two of them together, such a duo. And Luke Bryan continues his love-hate funny bromance with our buddy Blake Shelton. Luke was in downtown Nashville. Let me paint the picture. Was driving his truck by Blake Shelton's bar, Old Red. And as he was driving, he yells out this.
7: Food poisoning, here we come.
3: He goes by Old Red. I don't know if he was going to hang out at Old Red for something that him and Blake, maybe that was a little teaser that they're teaming up for, or if it was just, again, the two of them are hilarious to each other. You're up to date with the latest in the All Access. Don't forget to check out more there on the Instagram at Kennedy23 Orlando.
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1: You know, it's got to be so awesome. Be able to hear your songs on the radio. Know that you grew up in a town where everyone's going to be able to celebrate you. People from high school, people from family. Y'all know what that's like?
2: Yeah.
3: No idea what it's like.

0: Jackson Dean. You want to see him right now? We've got tickets on the K923 app. Toby, Chloe, Slater. I mean, it's not just him. It's Kenny Chesney, Eric Church, a bunch there for you. Good morning.
1: Good morning. You ever test those senses? Imagine them being taken away, not being able to smell anymore, feel that thing that's hot, see the things that potentially could make your entire day, right? One local hero backed by a brand that we love, helping a community we don't see very often with doing the right thing.

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1: Doing the right thing.
2: Imagine losing one of your senses, not being able to hear the sounds of your kids' laughs, smell the homemade chicken soup mama made, maybe taste that Italian dish that you love. For a lot of us, our love languages involve our senses.
3: And imagine if there was a member of the community who stood up for a huge brand who was like, you know what? Mm-hmm. We're going to get you your experiences back.
4: Guys, we don't have to imagine. It's really happening.
3: Okay. Love it. Our man, Jared Dobb.
5: Hello, hello. It's Jared.
3: Yeah,
2: good
3: there he
2: morning.
3: Goes. A man of the community. As a matter of fact, you know what? Today, we're going to give you a new position, bro. You are commander of the community.
5: It's what I've always wanted on my resume.
3: It
5: you know?
3: Is.
2: You're quite the mover and shaker, Jared.
3: Man. But what are you up to these days with Lighthouse?
5: I'm with Lighthouse Central Florida, which provides vision rehab to people who are living with blindness or low vision. We do a lot of things with everyday living skills. It's really just providing an independent and empowered life for people who are living with vision loss.
2: Well, and you guys have a pretty big event coming up on Thursday over in my neck of the woods in Winter Park.
5: Yeah, it's the annual White Cane Day. It's a national day of recognition to celebrate the achievements of individuals who are blind or visually impaired. And it really honors the white cane, which is a vital tool for independence, mobility, and safety for this group.
3: You guys also helped them find jobs. You told me out at City Walk, if you're trying to make a reservation, you actually hire those people. Those people are visually impaired.
5: Yeah, we provide these independent skills for folks and try to help them re-enter the workforce to basically create jobs specifically for the blind and visually impaired. One of our biggest business lines is call center work. You just hit it, Slater. All the restaurants at City Walk at Universal, when you call to make a reservation for lunch, dinner, or whatever, you're talking to one of our people on the phone, but you have no idea
2: wow.
5: you're talking to somebody that has vision loss. You're just getting top-notch customer service.
3: What would be the number one thing that you would want everyone to know for this specific community?
5: I have to say that I wasn't seeing them as much as I should have, and I wasn't paying attention to how our community is not really set up for folks who are living with a visual impairment. That's something that White Cane Day is doing. We need to learn how to walk in each other's shoes.
2: Absolutely.
5: And this is an opportunity to do that directly. We'll have our orientation mobility instructors there. Once you take away your sight, it creates a time of panic for you.
3: And Jared, like, I can't even walk in my own shoes.
2: Oh, my God.
5: We trip over ourselves, and then you start to realize, and you're like, my gosh, you know, if sidewalks aren't repaired, if there's any cracks in them, if there aren't the truncated domes at crosswalks, it can be very dangerous.
3: There's somebody listening right now, Jared, that they're like, listen, I'm inspired. Mm-hmm. It's the end of the year. I got a lot of money to dump. How do I give you guys money?
5: Well, I'm always taking money, Doug. Please do that. Or if you are a business owner and you have a need for call center work, we also do warehouse work with
2: wow.
5: supply chains. We just worked with Advent Health to put together all of their back-to-school kits for the schools in
2: That's
5: the area
2: awesome.
5: Here.
2: That's awesome.
5: And they hired us to do that. And at the end of the day, your business is creating jobs for people who want to work.
3: Yeah.
5: So
3: yeah.
5: we can fix your business needs.
3: Dude, all great things, man. You're always up to it.
2: Thanks, Jared. We'll see you tomorrow. Winter Park, the blind experience.
5: I love working with you guys and appreciate you getting the word out about all the great organizations in this community, and it's always great talking with you all.
0: 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Brought to you by
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0: man, Kenny Chesney. This is K92.3. So we are the bridge, and there's many ways for you to get a hold of us, right? This morning on the K92.3 Instagram, on the Facebook, we posted a video. We're trying to get you closer to understanding and knowing who is going to be part of the K92.3 Jingle Jam.
1: Yeah, the wheel of
0: fortune. It's the jingle of fortune.
1: It's Chloe. The jingle. Are you sure?
0: Yeah,
1: it's the jingle of fortune. Wheel of fortune, jingle of fortune is going on our K92.3 Instagram. We already gave you some letters to our artist names. Can you solve the mystery,
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13: I'm Channel 9 meteorologist Cassandra Crimmie, tracking another nice day for Central Florida with partly cloudy skies and a high of 89 degrees. Only a brief shower possible today, moving in off our East Coast, which we'll do again tomorrow with a high of 90 degrees. From Channel 9 Eyewitness News and meteorologist Cassandra Crimmie.
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0: Chris Lane on K92.3, Orlando's number one for new country. You know, after getting kicked out of his gym, Slater's desperate to prove to us that you don't need a gym. You know what? Right now, if you work for a gym or you're a personal trainer, yeah, I would be listening to tomorrow's show because I want to know why you think people don't need the gym.
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0: Okay, tomorrow's show is riveting. Please make sure you sign up for that $1,000 minute, too. You can do that on the K92.3 app, so we're playing with you in the morning.

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just 2 days away, you will find out the lineup for K92.3's 5th Annual Jingle Jam. We're bringing it back to Apopka Amphitheater on December 6th. Now, I will tell you this. You're going to love the lineup. And for only $25 for a full night of country music, that's general admission tickets. $25, y'all. You want to get

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K92.3 sending you to go see Dan and Shay. Going to be down in Tampa this Friday night, just a couple nights away. How would you like some free tickets? Well, coming up in less than an hour, your chance to win a pair of tickets to go see Dan and Shay.

0: darling.
1: Well, he's been on our stage out of K92.3's Jingle Jam. It's Chase Matthew. We're doing it again, our fifth annual December 6th out of the Pop Amphitheater. And if you've been out there, you know you got the VIP seating underneath the amphitheater, right? Well, I'm looking at VIP tickets right now. The first 10 rows in the center section

0: That's Lainey Wilson on K92.3. You might not know this about Lainey Wilson, but before she became a huge country star, she was trying to make it, and she auditioned on The Voice. Not once, not twice, 7 times, y'all. And she said that she never even made it to the part where they turned their chairs around. It's crazy.
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Well, he has three consecutive number one country radio hits, Mr. Jordan Davis. And let's see if this makes number four in a row. He actually co-wrote this song with his brother, Jacob. It's new from Jordan Davis. It's called Mess.

K92.3, Orlando's number one for new country. If you're thinking about traveling for Thanksgiving or Christmas, when should you book your plane tickets? My son's flying home from Atlanta, so I'm using this advice. Apparently, if you're going to travel for Thanksgiving, lowest prices, October 23rd is when you want to get those tickets. And for Christmas, get them October 30th.

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The home that Jelly Roll once shared with Bunny XO is officially on the market right now. If you got $7 million, sits on 10 acres, 5 bedrooms, 6.5 baths. He's got a glass-walled car showroom. So, of course, everybody needs one of those in their house.

Tickets to go see Dan and Shay in concert. Who's hooking you up? Of course, K92.3 is. If you didn't win them this morning with Obi, Chloe, and Slater, I got another shot for you. Another pair so you can go to the show Friday night. Your chance to win those tickets is coming up in less than 30 minutes on K92.3.

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19: Hey, you've heard the saying, nobody leaves their home planning to be in a car accident. Well, it happens. 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And there's nobody better than attorney Dan Newlin. If there was any moment in time that you needed the guy on your side, waste no time calling attorney Dan Newlin. It's not advice I'm telling you. It's just common sense. You've heard me saying, in a wreck, need a check? There's only three words you need to know, and they are attorney Dan Newlin.
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92.3, Orlando's number one for new country. Well, congratulations to the Tampa Bay Rays. Last night ended up tying up the series one game each with Cleveland. So now they go on the road. They head to Cleveland now for game number three. That'll be 6 o'clock tomorrow. The winner of the Game 7 series will advance to the World Series. Good luck, Rays.

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0: 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Good morning. Who is this?
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1: 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Exciting!
0: You just got a pair. Enjoy the show. And the good news is we've got even more tickets for you again tomorrow morning just after 8 o'clock with Obie, Chloe, and Slater. 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

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And apparently they are driving her nuts. Why? 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Hey.

17 days until Halloween. It's K92.3. It's Jay. You're also wondering, it's starting to get darker earlier. When the heck do we fall back? That is actually Halloween night. When you go to bed Halloween, that Sunday morning, November 1st, that's when we fall back. You get that extra hour's

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1: 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Whole bunch of Ella fellas and Ella fans wondering, will she tour next year? If you didn't get to see her this year, she's out on the road with Morgan Wallen, did her own tour. Her answer, am I going to tour next year? Have I gone on tour every year? Of course. Who would I be? Who would I be if I didn't go to sleep at terrible hours and go to sleep in a different state every night?
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2: It's Chloe with the All Access. Luke Bryan, Shame and Blake Shelton over what? Here in a minute. But first, I don't think it's too early to start listening to Christmas music. Honestly, because especially now that Chris Stapleton has a brand new Christmas song out with Norah Jones, it's an original too, which makes it that more special, called April's Gone. So good. Gets me in the holiday spirit. And it's a big rivalry weekend for college football. Alabama and Tennessee are playing each other on Saturday. Riley Green from Alabama, Peyton Manning, a University of Tennessee legend there. They released a new song together for game day. It's called Alabama versus Tennessee.
3: Because, man, it ain't you going up against me.
4: 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It's Alabama versus Tennessee.
2: And lastly, Luke Bryan continues his love-hate funny bromance with Blake Shelton. Luke was in downtown Nashville, drove by Blake's bar, All Red. We have one here at Icon Park, and it was hilarious. As he was driving by, he yelled this.
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2: I can't wait to see what Blake Shelton comes back with on Luke. You're up to date with the latest in the All Access. 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

0: 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It's K92.3. It's Jay. But before I get to that drink, I got to take care of this for Blake and Edgewater. Would you want me to play you, buddy?
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American Idol going to look a little bit different next year. There is not going to be Hollywood Week because they're moving everything to Atlanta, Georgia. Now, Luke and Carrie both live just outside of Nashville in Franklin, Tennessee. Lionel Richie lives in Beverly Hills, California, so not exactly sure why they moved to Atlanta, but the good news is Luke, Carrie, Lionel will all be back at the Judge.

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it won't be a heartbreaker on Friday night. It's going to be a great country show with Dan and Shay. It's K92.3. It's Jay. Tomorrow morning, 8 o'clock, Obie, Chloe, and Slater got your Dan and Shay tickets. And I'll have another pair for you just after 11 o'clock tomorrow morning to see Dan and Shay. On a train.

0: back when the Magic had Shaq. And the eye for eyesore was just a dream. It's a country throwback.
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George Strait on K92.3. So who has the highest selling country album of all time? Is it that man, George Strait? What about this guy, Luke Combs? The answer is actually Garth Brooks. Garth actually has three of the top five highest selling country albums of all time, but number one, Double Live from Garth.

Bye. Carrie Underwood on K92.3. She is just one of many artists going to be paying tribute. Especially going to be airing 1 week from tonight to Dolly Parton. Yep, it's going to air on ABC 1 week from tonight. Performances from Carrie, Ella, Reba, Brad Paisley, Darius, Zach Brown, just to name

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have a true story for y'all. It's K92.3. It's Jay. You ever had an encounter with wildlife? One of my favorite restaurants, Bahama Breeze. Bum, they're closing, right? So this is the last week, Saturday, they close in Altamont. Went there the other night for some empanadas, sitting on the porch. Nothing to do with Bahama Breeze. They just have a squirrel that's a fan of there, too. Squirrel came running down the railing, jumped right on top of my head, I swear. Tried to get video. They didn't have cameras. True story.

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They were just here recently, Little Big Town in Orlando at the Dr. Phillips Center. And, of course, we had tickets for you from K92.3. And speaking of tickets, these guys, Dan and Shay, down in Tampa, coming up this Friday night. Your chance to win tickets two times tomorrow. 8 o'clock with Obi, Chloe, and Slater. And I'll have another pair for you tomorrow morning at 11.

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12: What's up, family? 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

Love that song from Tyler Hubbard. Tyler Hubbard of FGL. Some new country on K92.3. Song is called Land. If you maybe heading to go pick up the kids right now, especially in the city of Orlando, just a heads up, a warning. School zone cameras, they are officially active. You get warnings right now, but as of November 30th, they can give you tickets. Everybody.

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9: 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It's just common sense. 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And that's attorney Dan Newlin. 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And attorney Dan Newlin delivers. Always has. 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
2: 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You might have seen it if you follow me on Instagram. She dug under the fence and went on a wild goose chase, literally, because we have goose in our neighborhood. We have pet chickens. We have a lot of animals that she loves to go after. So I am running around at 8 a.m. in my pajamas with my 2 children in the stroller, chasing my dog around the neighborhood. And I may have dropped a cuss word or two while I'm in the process of doing all this. And now I am getting text messages from my mother, who is watching my children at the moment, that they have learned some new words today. And I can only imagine it's the words that I was yelling at my dog while running around the neighborhood. So now I'm in trouble with my mother for teaching my kids the S word. But always look at the positives. No chickens were killed today.
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5: 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Heads up for a crash blocking left lane, Orange Avenue northbound after Gore Street. A crash International Drive at Destination Parkway. I-4 West, slow through downtown past the Turnpike, Sand Lake to Central Florida Parkway. Eastbound delays past Osceola Parkway. 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

number one for New Country. It's Kid 92.3, and even though it is Halloween time, we're getting ready for Christmas with the Kid 92.3 Jingle Jam. December 6th, the Apopka Amphitheater. We just announced on Monday all the details. Tickets are on sale, but your lineup coming Friday, 5:25. 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
9: 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I-4 East, you're busy Osceola Parkway past the beach line, slow at the turnpike, then busy Cayley to Colonial, then at Lake Mary, then slow approaching the bridge. I-4 West, slow through downtown, past the turnpike, Stanlick to 535, then World Drive past the 429. Heads up for a crash blocking the left lane, Orange Avenue northbound past Gore Street, and a crash Lee Vista at Narcoosie. Riding into Daytona for Biketoberfest this weekend at Geico's 24/7 emergency roadside service to your crew, so a breakdown doesn't slow you down. That's traffic. I'm Dory Don.
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36: Spotty rain showers coming to a close this evening with overnight lows in the low 70s. For your Thursday, again, a good deal of sunshine with some spotty showers developing, high temperatures in the upper 80s, and a much better bet for rain and storms heading into Friday with highs in the upper 80s. From Channel 9 Eyewitness News, I'm meteorologist David Heckard.
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Orlando's number one for new country. It's Q92.3. And whatever you got planned this weekend, make sure you wear a poncho to do it, because it looks like we're going to have a lot of rain, a lot of wind. 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

dangerously close to Dan and Shay coming to Tampa, and you might not have tickets yet, but that's why right now is so important. 844-254-9232. We're getting you there. 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
5: 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A right lane blocked with a crash, 436 northbound at Aloma Avenue. Goldenrod Road southbound at Lake Underhill Road. A crash has a left lane blocked. Turnpike southbound, heavy from the 417 past Osceola Parkway. I-4 West delays through downtown past the Beach Line, then past World Drive. 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

0: 92.3. We've got our All Access here in 6 minutes. We'll talk about something Kane Brown did that is a full circle moment in his career. But first, let's give away these Dan and Shay tickets. Who am I talking to? Where are you calling from?
1: This is Karen from Orlando.
0: Karen, you're calling number 9. Congratulations.
1: Oh, really?
0: Really? You got tickets to see Dan and Shay this Friday in Tampa.
1: Awesome.
0: Have you seen Dan and Shay before?
1: No.
0: Okay. They are two of the best to see live, so I'm excited for you.
1: Me too.
0: Oh, yay. Well, congratulations, and your absolute last chance at getting your hands on tickets for this show tomorrow morning with Obi, Chloe, and Slater, and then again with me, 4 p.m.

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2: It is Melissa with the All Access. And first, I'd like to start off with Kane Brown has always been one of my favorite artists since I want to say it was like 2015. Okay. So it's been over 10 years that I've loved this guy. And he did a full circle moment in his career recently that I thought was super cool. We'll talk about it in just a minute. First, let's get to Megan Maroney, who said she has never had Hinge in her life, but her music, it's very clear she has not had much success in the dating world. So when Megan Maroney was asked, what's something you're weirdly attracted to? This was her answer.
3: A guy that cuts my steaks.
2: Which she thought was weird that she liked that. But hey, to each their own, there's going to be a guy out there that would love to cut Megan Maroney's steak up and probably feed it to her. Also, when somebody asked, what is a non-negotiable for you? I think we could all agree with this answer.
3: No girl best friend.
2: And I know, there's going to be some people who are like, that's a little crazy. Like, they can have girlfriends. Again, to each their own. I'm with Megan. All right, now switching gears to Kane Brown and something he recently did that was kind of a full circle moment for, actually, maybe not for him, maybe more for the Savannah Bananas. So this is a baseball team that there have been many, many country artists that have performed at these games. From Russell Dickerson, Brett Young, Cody Johnson, I'm pretty sure Riley Green, the list goes on. Kane Brown, believe it or not, was the very first artist to ever, not just in country, in all genres, play a Savannah Bananas game. So of course, it's only fitting that when they have their first ever Savannah Banana Bowl, he is the artist that comes back to perform his brand new song, which also has Shania Twain on it.
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2: 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And a reminder that we've got your tickets to Howl Low Scream coming up 5:35 during the countdown quiz.
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5: 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Goldenrod Road southbound, a crash at Lake Underhill Road blocking a left lane. I-4 west, slow from Princeton past the 408. Past the beach line, heavy 192 to Champions Gate. Heavy on the turnpike southbound from the 417 to Osceola Parkway. 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
10: Spotty rain showers coming to a close this evening with overnight lows in the low 70s. For your Thursday, again, a good deal of sunshine with some spotty showers developing, high temperatures in the upper 80s, and a much better bet for rain and storms heading into Friday with highs in the upper 80s. From Channel 9 Eyewitness News, I'm meteorologist David Heckard.
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92.3 and Lauren Elena having a very good week. This is the first time since Road Less Traveled, which has been like 10 or 15 years since that song came out, that she has a number one song on the charts that she wrote herself and is her song. Yes, she's got Chase Matthew on it with her. She actually was going to have Morgan Wallen on it with her, but she decided that she really wanted this number one to feel like she got it and not just because Morgan Wallen was a part of it.

Rocky 92.3, Orlando's number one for new country. And just like everything else, he has not addressed the Ella Langley taking credit for her career thing that everyone thinks happened. Obviously, we're just saying allegedly because we don't know if Riley Green actually meant it that way. But on The Voice, he did make a comment about Ella Langley going on tour with him, and now she's super successful. She took it as him taking credit. Again, we have not heard his side yet, so here's that.

92.3, Orlando's number one for you country. And this is massive news. If you've lived in Central Florida for a long time, you know about the Michelle Parker case. She's from Sanford. She went missing and has had zero leads on anything for 15 years until today. Her ex-fiance was arrested with second-degree murder charges. So I think for anyone who's been following the story for 15 years, this is a big deal. More details.

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It's K92.3, Orlando's number one for new country. How's your day going? Because mine started out running a mile at 8 a.m., but not because I wanted to exercise. No, because my dog escaped my backyard. I have chickens in my neighborhood that she will go and kill. So in my pajamas, in sandals, with my children in a stroller, I ran around my neighborhood this morning.

So can we just talk about how K92.3 Jingle Jam tickets for 7 artists, $25. December 6th, Apopka Amphitheater, and it all benefits the Ronald McDonald House Charities of Central Florida, but $25. And you're going to find out the artist on this lineup Friday, 5:25.

It's K92.3, and if you have not heard the controversy on Shane Gillis's SNL monologue the other night, he said something about women at the gym. A lot of people found it offensive, and Travis Kelce, like, hit the thumbs up like button on Twitter for Shane Gillis's monologue. And now the entire world is judging Taylor Swift's choice in men because of it. I just think everyone needs to get off the internet is what I think.

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And you can win cool stuff like tickets to see Kenny Chesney, tickets to Hollow Scream out at SeaWorld, which is what we're giving away here in just a few minutes. It's Matt Geiger, string by any music. Hey.

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2: 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In Seminole County, there's a crash with a road closure, 434 westbound between Montgomery Road and Sand Lake Road. I-4 West, slow through downtown past the beach line, then 192 to Champions Gate. Turnpike southbound, heavy delays from the 417 past Osceola Parkway. Riding into Daytona for Biketoberfest this weekend at Geico's 24/7 emergency roadside service to your crew, so a breakdown doesn't slow you down. That's traffic. 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
28: In the heart of our forests, a legend roams. Bigfoot. Ah, there he is now. Bigfoot has noticed something troubling, a lack of native plants in his habitat. These plants are crucial for local wildlife.

0: What's up, family? It's Obi, and I think we can all agree that nobody leaves their home planning to be in a car accident. And it happens always at the worst time. And that's exactly the time that you need someone you can trust and rely on. And if there's any moment in time that you need the guy on your side, waste no time calling attorney Dan Newlin. It's just common sense. In a wreck and need a check, there's only three words you need to know, and that's attorney Dan Newlin. I mean, a car accident, one of the most inconvenient things that can happen to us as humans. And attorney Dan Newlin delivers, always has, and always will.
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3: 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So 844-254-9232, your Countdown Quiz question is, what is the most disgusting Halloween candy out there? Like the nastiest, like shouldn't exist. I know there's going to be people who disagree, but most of you won't. So that's why I know someone's going to get this. Your number five song, Something to Lose, Stella Lefty and Vincent Mason.
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Kenny Chesney, K92.3, number 4 in the countdown quiz. 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Now your number 3 song on the countdown, Luke Bryan, it's Country and She Knows It.

0: Morgan Wallen, 20 Cigarettes, your number two song on Kid 82.3's Countdown Quiz. And who is this? Where are you calling from?
1: Candy, Orlando.
0: Candy? Did you? Oh, perfect, perfect name for this question, Candy. With that said, for two tickets to Howlow's Scream out at SeaWorld, what is the worst Halloween candy that exists?
1: Candy corn.
0: Yes. Do you agree with me?
1: I agree.
0: Okay. See, I knew someone probably wouldn't agree with me, but that it was an overall consensus. Enough people would that I'd get somebody to get the right answer.
1: I got it. Candy got the right answer.
0: And now you're going out to SeaWorld Howlow's Scream. Congrats. And right now, your number one song on the Countdown Quiz, it's Dan and Shay. Say So.

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5: 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Heads up for a crash with a road closure in Seminole County. 434 westbound closed between Wakiva Springs Road and Sand Lake Road at Jamestown Boulevard. Turnpike southbound heavy from the 417 past Osceola Parkway. I-4 west slow past the beach line heavy 192 to Champions Gate. 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I'm Dory Don.
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28: Spotty rain showers coming to a close this evening with overnight lows in the low 70s. For your Thursday, again, a good deal of sunshine with some spotty showers developing, high temperatures in the upper 80s, and a much better bet for rain and storms heading into Friday with highs in the upper 80s. From Channel 9 Eyewitness News, I'm meteorologist David Heckard.
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Atlanta's number one for new country. It's K92.3, and Russell Dickerson has baby number three on the way, and we still do not know the gender of this baby, which leads me to believe that they also don't know the gender of this baby, because Russell Dickerson cannot keep a secret for the life of him. And we love that about him, because that means we get all the information on everything before we're supposed to. But I think they're waiting until the

It's Q92.3, and we have all seen the giant inflatable lawn decor for every holiday. Obviously, right now, it's skeletons and pumpkins and all of that. Well, there was a house in Mississippi where their pumpkins, big, massive, one-story inflatable pumpkin, got pulled out of the ground and went rolling down the street. And it got enough, you know, momentum that it could have taken somebody out. So this is your reminder, if you've got big inflatables, make sure they are secure. I've been

It's K92.3, and I was talking about dog and pet adoptions yesterday in Lakeland. Well, now let's talk about Orange County Animal Services, because they are returning to full operation with $5 adoptions now through October 18th. So you got 4 days if you're looking to add your family to go out there, find somebody that fits perfectly in your family, a little fur baby, and adopt them for $5. You told me.

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4: 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Turnpike southbound, heavy delays from the 417 past Osceola Parkway. Beachline westbound, slowdowns past Innovation Way. I-4 West, slow through downtown, stop and go from the Turnpike past Apopka Vineland Road. Heavy 192 to Champions Gate. 192 westbound, slowdowns past World Drive. Built strong, built local, built with Tri-County Metals. 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

Langley Gilbert right there, who just recently experienced his very first Ella Langley concert because his daughter is obsessed with her. And Brantley said he fully expected to go into the show and it be a normal, like, you hang out backstage, you say hi, you go sit in your seats. But Ella went above and beyond for his daughter, and he was like, I am now an Ella fella. And I love that we're just converting everybody. It's Coe Wetzel with Ella, Jaden.

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3: 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A right shoulder block with a crash, 429 northbound at Orange Blossom Trail. I-4 West, slow through downtown from Sand Lake to Central Florida Parkway, then past World Drive. Turnpike southbound, heavy past Osceola Parkway. Stream midterm election coverage live on Fox One. 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I'm Dory Don.
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26: Spotty rain showers coming to a close this evening with overnight lows in the low 70s. For your Thursday, again, a good deal of sunshine with some spotty showers developing, high temperatures in the upper 80s, and a much better bet for rain and storms heading into Friday with highs in the upper 80s. From Channel 9 Eyewitness News, I'm meteorologist David Heckard.
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So tomorrow at 11 with Jay and 4 o'clock with me. 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

Orlando's number one for new country, K92.3. Brody in over the hump. Hope everything is going good. This week is dragging. Need to hurry up and get to the weekend. Oh, boy. Anyway, welcome to the show. Let's catch up. Jason Aldean for you now. This is called Anytime Soon on K92.3.

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See if you can figure out this Jingle Jam lineup for yourself. And if not, definitely make sure you're listening Friday afternoon, 525. 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